0: 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Friday night.
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4: Hi, this is Stella. What's up? It's Friday night.
3: Oh, well, I heard there's a party at the party square. You wanna go there?
4: All right.
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